If you've got no other words tonight to pray, to cry, to scream, lean into the name of Jesus. This is Caleb.

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5: Can you play Up and Up by Colson Jason? I'm kind of struggling now.
6: What's going on, Ray?
5: Just moved to a new place in New York, and trying to find a job is very hard.
6: Yeah, I've been there. I was unemployed for 10 months before I got this job. So, you know, sometimes God's plan takes a little more time unfolding than we're comfortable with. But trust me, it is so worth it to wait.
5: Yeah.

0: If spending like 3 days alone in the wilderness, just you and God, sounds lovely, you're going to love this. That was Tasha Layton. Meet me in the valley on K-Love. I'm Monica, and it sounds so amazing. And we get to live vicariously through Tasha Layton. And that was her, by the way, singing Meet Me in the Valley, because she decided to just unplug, spend 3 days in the California wilderness in one of the hottest places on earth. Hopefully she had air conditioning, and just connect with God. And we get to watch her journey and her process in a brand new documentary called Meet Me in the Valley. 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
3: 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Permission granted. 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
4: 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And the music just reminds me every day that I'm not alone, even though I feel like I am. 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
7: Sometimes the things that we carry are heavier than they need to be. And that's what Paul is telling us in 2 Corinthians 4:17, where it says, "For our present troubles are small and won't last very long. Yet they produce for us a glory that vastly outweighs them and will last forever." He's not diminishing the heaviness of your life right now or the tough season that you might be in. What he is saying is when you place that against eternity, even the heaviest thing you're facing right now doesn't get the final word. I'm Carlos, and that's your verse of the day.

have your work friends and your soccer mom friend, all great friends, but they're on different levels. K-Love, we are Carlos and Amy. How one of my friendships has moved into a brand new territory.

0: perfectly. Sometimes you just gotta be reminded how good God is. I love that new song from Brandon Lake. It talks about the goodness of God. Sometimes even in spite of ourselves, our anger, our frustrations, our things, and yet God still loves us and shows his kindness to us. And we took as many phone calls as we could. Here's just little snippets of some of the things people shared about the goodness of God. Caleb, hello.
1: My twin brother got his 3-year chip, fully given his life to God, and he is a walking, breathing, living testimony.
0: Amen.
2: How special.
3: He healed me of breast cancer, 5 years cancer-free.
0: And it wasn't just you?
3: My mom had cancer at the same time as I did.
2: Oh.
3: And he took that away from her, too.
0: And what's your son's story?
4: He was diagnosed with spinal meningitis. Apparently, he had contracted it. He was a full-blown respirator.
2: Oh.
4: He couldn't breathe on his own. And they told us that if he survived, which the chances were very, very slim, he would be blind, deaf, and mentally delayed. He is absolutely fine. He's a master plumber. He's married and has a family now.
2: Oh.
4: And I give that all to God.
0: Amy, we're talking about like the goodness of God isn't just to make you feel better.
2: Right.
0: Right? Like God will pick you up out of the dirt. God can heal you. God can break chains. Like there's nothing our God can't do.
2: 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I have a lot that I'm going through. We have K-Love pastors and they're available right now. Whatever it is that you are facing, God hasn't given up on you. Reach out to the pastors. They'll pray with you. It's 800-525-5683.
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I'll tell you what it is next on K-Love. 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
3: 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It's a reminder that God is not done with me yet. 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
4: 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You make a huge impact. 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
6: Sometimes the things that we carry are heavier than they need to be. And that's what Paul is telling us in 2 Corinthians 4:17, where it says, "For our present troubles are small and won't last very long. Yet they produce for us a glory that vastly outweighs them and will last forever." He's not diminishing the heaviness of your life right now or the tough season that you might be in. What he is saying is when you place that against eternity, even the heaviest thing you're facing right now doesn't get the final word. I'm Carlos, and that's your verse of the day on K-Love.